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We heard from Forward, Total War, Goat Semen, Dead Form, a whole bunch of bands in there. We're listening to a track. It's hard to tell because the record spaces between the tracks are very difficult to see. So this could be the third track. I'm going to go with Dies Array from Of Darkness. And the Social Connection is trying, they claim to be trying to help a problem that's occurring in the United States called social isolation and loneliness. So if you know somebody or you are affected by this persistent life killer, socialconnection.org might help out. They might be able to get you some information to address that. That's up to you. In the meantime, we're going to get into the Concert Outlook entertainment calendar in just a moment. Force for Sound.

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2: 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Dust Bowl Champion, Neck of the Woods, Louisiana DNA Lounge. Who asked for this? Ivy Room. Generation Suicida at the Stork Club. Frolic at Pussycat Palace. Turnover at Narrowhead. She's Green at the Ritz. Baby Six Grindle. Star Eyes. Sub Rosa Community Space. Okay, we're gonna listen to something by Bitch from Be My Slave, World War III, on Horse for Sound, and Suckas for War. 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

Well, I guess you figured the title out from this Kiss record in our B library. It's called Creatures of the Night. And Mr. S has inhabited the studio and will be declaring some form of independence coming up in 15 minutes. I recommend you stick around and listen. I see he's brought in a bunch of toys into the studio, so you're going to be listening, I hope, with guardians around you to protect you. Maybe you have the social connection through medications prescribed by your doctor, or perhaps you've gone into a lysergic, psychedelic, psychotic direction. And again, use only as directed by your Surgeon General, teacher's aides, starting promptly at 6 p.m. and going through 9 p.m. Listen at your own risk on your source for sound, KFJC. We've got a couple of more tracks to go. Running Wild features prominently in today's theme, and that's coming on right now. Wave of the West.

We shall go on to the end. We shall fight in France. We shall fight on the seas and oceans. We shall fight with growing confidence and growing strength in the air. We shall defend our island, whatever the cost may be. We shall fight on the beaches. We shall fight on the landing grounds. We shall fight in the fields and in the streets. We shall fight in the hills. We shall never surrender.

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0: as myself. 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I used to meditate until I learned to stop thinking. Now I stop thinking, don't think of anything. You know, like, before you train yourself to stop thinking, there's just all kinds of stuff going through your mind. 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I don't believe anybody else's, so that leaves me a clear mind. Gosh, yes, I'm an empty mind. So when something comes into it, you can see it.
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And here we have the magnificent capital of democracy, Floyd, honoring the foundations of our great nation.

0: Independence Day is one of the best-known American holidays and is recognized by people all around the world. Nearly everyone knows it's celebrated on and often called the 4th of July. But not everybody understands its history and significance. Independence Day marks the beginning of the American colony's separation from the British Empire. In the late 18th century, many colonists were dissatisfied. They had to pay taxes to the British government despite having no representation in the British Parliament, and therefore no say in the laws that affected them. They rebelled against this notion of taxation without representation. British troops were sent to try to stop the early stirrings of rebellion, which only made the problem worse.
1: Give my regards to Broadway.
0: In early 1776, a group of men met in Philadelphia to draft a document that would break America's ties with Great Britain. This meeting was known as the Second Continental Congress. Thomas Jefferson wrote the groundbreaking first draft, which was reviewed and amended by Benjamin Franklin and John Adams. The document they created is known as the Declaration of Independence, and its final version was officially adopted on July 4th, 1776. It was signed by delegates from all 13 colonies. These delegates are the country's founding fathers. Although the British government refused to accept the Declaration of Independence, this document marked the beginning of the end of colonial rule. Importantly, the Declaration of Independence allowed America to form an alliance with France, which helped them with the American Revolution. The colonists continued to fight the British, finally claiming victory in 1783. The way that Americans celebrate Independence Day has changed over time. Initially, it was modeled on the King's birthday celebrations, the King being George III, who reigned over the British at the time. In these early years, the 4th of July was marked with bell ringing, speeches, bonfires, and processions. The very first Independence Day celebration took place in Philadelphia 1 year after the Declaration of Independence was adopted, and the custom spread to other towns. It became even more common after the War of 1812, which the United States fought against Britain. Today, July 4th is celebrated throughout the entire United States. Towns across the nation hold big fireworks displays, and some also hold parades. Some of the largest fireworks displays occur in New York City and Philadelphia. As well as a fireworks extravaganza, an annual concert is held in Washington, D.C. that includes performances by well-known celebrities and military personnel. Some communities host their own concerts, and people often attend Major League Baseball games. At nighttime, most towns, both big and small, host a fireworks display, which is often paired with stirring and patriotic music. Many Americans celebrate Independence Day at home. They decorate their houses with American flags and red, white, and blue decorations. They wear patriotic clothes decorated with stars and stripes. And they enjoy cookouts with hamburgers, hot dogs, and that all-American favorite, apple pie. Whichever way you choose to celebrate July 4th, try to remember what makes this day so important.
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Disturbing the peace. Thank you, Teachers Aids. Thank you for your independence. We're going to continue on celebrating the day of explosions, loss of digits, here on Disturbing the Peace at KFJC.

Vice President, Mr. Speaker, members of Congress, representatives of the American people across all states, territories, cities, and communities. I would like, if I may, to take this opportunity to express my particular gratitude to you all for the great honor of addressing this joint meeting of Congress. And on behalf of the Queen and myself, to thank the American people for welcoming us to the United States to mark this semi-quincentennial year of the Declaration of Independence. And for all of that time,

that for all of that time, our destinies as nations have been interlinked. As Oscar Wilde said, we have really everything in common with America nowadays, except, of course, language. So, ladies and gentlemen, we meet in times of great uncertainty, in times of conflict from Europe to the Middle East, which pose immense challenges for the international community and whose impact is felt in communities the length and breadth of our own countries. We meet too in the aftermath of the incident not far from this great building that sought to harm the leadership of your nation and to foment wider fear and discord. Let me say with unshakable resolve, such acts of violence will never succeed.

0: Whatever our differences, and whatever disagreements we may have, we stand united in our commitment to uphold democracy, to protect all our people from harm, and to salute the courage of those who daily risk their lives in the service of our country. Standing here today, it is hard not to feel the weight of history on my shoulder, because the modern relationship between our two nations and our own peoples spans not merely 250 years, but over four centuries. It is extraordinary to think that I am the 19th in our line of sovereigns to study with daily attention the affairs of America. So I come here today with the highest respect for the United States Congress, this citadel of democracy, created to represent the voice of all American people to advance sacred rights and freedoms. Speaking in this renowned chamber of debate and deliberation, I cannot help but think of my late mother, Queen Elizabeth, who in 1991 was also afforded this signal honor and similarly spoke under the watchful eye of the Statue of Freedom above us. Today I am here on this great occasion in the life of our nations to express the highest regard and friendship of the British people to the people of the United States. Now, as you may know, when I address my own parliament at Westminster, we still follow an age-old tradition and take a member of parliament hostage, holding him or her at Buckingham Palace until I am safely returned. These days, we look after our guests rather well, to the point that they often do not want to leave. I don't know, Mr. Speaker, if there were any volunteers for that role here today. As I look back across the centuries, Mr. Speaker, there emerge certain patterns, certain self-evident truths from which we can learn and draw mutual strength. With the spirit of 1776 in our minds, we can perhaps agree that we do not always agree, at least in the first instance. Indeed, the very principle on which your Congress was founded, no taxation without representation, was at once a fundamental disagreement between us, and at the same time a shared democratic value which you inherited from us. Ours is a partnership born out of dispute, but no less strong for it.
1: So perhaps in this example, we can discern that our nations are in fact instinctively like-minded, a product of the common democratic, legal, and social traditions in which our governance is rooted to this day. Drawing on these values and traditions time and again, our two countries have always found ways to come together. And by Jove, Mr. Speaker, when we have found that way to agree, what great change is brought about, not just for the benefit of our peoples, but of all peoples. This, I believe, is the special ingredient in our relationship. As President Trump himself observed during his state visit to Britain last autumn, the bond of kinship and identity between America and the United Kingdom is priceless and eternal. It is irreplaceable and unbreakable.

Mr. Speaker, this is by no means my first visit to Washington, D.C., the capital of this great republic. It is, in fact, my 20th visit to the United States, and my first as king and head of the Commonwealth. This is a city which symbolizes a period in our shared history, or what Charles Dickens might have called a tale.

first president, George Washington, and my five times great-grandfather, King George III. King George, as you know, never set foot in America. And please rest assured, ladies and gentlemen, I am not here as part of some cunning rearguard action. Founding fathers were bold and imaginative rebels with a cause. 250 years ago, or as we say in the United Kingdom, just the other day, declared independence by balancing contending forces and drawing strength into diversity. They united 13 disparate colonies to forge a nation on the revolutionary idea of life, liberty, and the pursuit of happiness. They carried with them and carried forward the great inheritance of the British Enlightenment, as well as the ideals which had an even deeper history in English common law and Magna Carta.

These roots run deep, and they are still vital. Our Declaration of Rights of 1689 was not only the foundation of our constitutional monarchy, but also provided a source of so many of the principles reiterated, often verbatim, in the American Bill of Rights of 1791. And those roots go even further back in history. The U.S. Supreme Court Historical Society has calculated that Magna Carta is cited in at least 160 Supreme Court cases in 1789, not least as the foundation of the principles that executive power is subject to checks and balances.

This is the reason why there stands a stone by the River Thames at Runnymede, where Magna Carta was signed in the year 1215. This stone records that an acre of that ancient and historic site was given to the United States of America by the people of the United Kingdom to symbolize our shared resolve in support of liberty and in memory of President John F. Kennedy. Distinguished members of the 119th Congress, it is here in these very halls that this spirit of liberty and the promise of America's founders is present in every session and every vote cast. Not by the will of one, but by the deliberation of many.

many here, and for myself, the Christian faith is a firm anchor and daily inspiration that guides us, not only personally,

unites us not only personally, but together as members of our community. Having devoted a large part of my life to interfaith relationships and greater understanding, it is that faith in the triumph of light over darkness, which I have found confirmed countless times. Through it, I am inspired by the profound respect that develops as people of different faiths grow in their understanding of each other. It is why it is my hope, my prayer, that in these turbulent times, working together and with our international partners, we can stem the beating of plowshares into swords. We are still in the season of Easter, the season that most strengthens my hope. It is why I believe with all my heart that the essence of our two nations is a generosity of spirit and a duty to foster compassion, to promote peace, to deepen mutual understanding, and to value all people of all faiths and of none.

peace that our two nations have built over the centuries, and for which we are profoundly grateful to the American people, is truly unique. And that alliance is part of what Henry Kissinger described as Kennedy's soaring vision of an Atlantic partnership based on twin pillars, Europe and America. That partnership, I believe, Mr. Speaker, is more important today than it has ever been.

the first reigning British sovereign to set foot in America was my grandfather, King George VI. He visited in 1939 with my beloved grandmother, Queen Elizabeth, the Queen Mother. The forces of fascism in Europe were on the march. Sometime before the United States had joined us in the defense of freedom, our shared values prevail. Today, we find ourselves in a new era, but those values remain. It is an era that is in many ways more volatile and more dangerous than the world to which my late mother

spoke in this chamber in 1991. The challenges we face are too great for any one nation to bear alone. But in this unpredictable environment, our alliance cannot rest on past achievements or assume that foundational principles simply endure. As my Prime Minister said last month, ours is an indispensable partnership. We must not disregard everything that has sustained us for the last 80 years. Instead, we must build on it. Security. The United Kingdom recognizes that the threats we face demand a transformation in British defence. That is why our country, in order to be fit for the future, has committed to the biggest sustained increase in defence spending since the Cold War, during part of which over 50 years ago, I served with immense pride in the Royal Navy, following in the naval footsteps of my father, Prince Philip, Duke of Edinburgh, my grandfather, King George VI, my great uncle, Lord Mountbatten, and my great grandfather, King George V. This year, of course, also marks the 25th anniversary of 9/11. This atrocity was a defining moment for America, and your pain and shock were felt around the whole world. During my visit to New York, my wife and I will again pay our respects to the victims, the families, and the bravery shown in the face of terrible loss. We stood with you then, and we stand with you now in solemn remembrance of a day that shall never be forgotten.

Dark Tower of 9/11, when NATO invoked Article 5 for the first time, and the United Nations Security Council was united in the face of terror, we answered the call together, as our people have done so for more than a century, shoulder to shoulder, through two world wars, Cold War, Afghanistan, and moments that have defined our shared security. Today, Mr. Speaker, that same unyielding resolve

ice caps in the Arctic. The commitment and expertise of the United States Armed Forces and its allies lie at the heart of NATO. Pledged to each other's defense, protecting our citizens and interests, keeping North Americans and Europeans safe from our common adversaries. Our defense, intelligence, and security ties are hardwired together through relationships measured not in years, but in decades. Today, thousands of U.S. service personnel, defense officials and their families are stationed in the United Kingdom as British personnel serve with equal pride across 30 American states. We are building F-35s together, and we have agreed the most ambitious submarine

0: immensely proud to serve as sovereign. We do not embark on these remarkable endeavors together out of sentiment. We do so because they build greater shared resilience for the future, so making our citizens safer for generations to come. Our common ideals were not only crucial for liberty and equality, they are also the foundation of our shared prosperity. The rule of law, the certainty of stable and accessible rules, an independent judiciary resolving disputes and delivering impartial justice. These features created the conditions for centuries of unmatched economic growth in our two countries. This is why our governments are concluding a new economic
1: 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Independence. Day. There's only one can celebrate today.

the background, we had heard a bit of Bad Groupie and the Pink Twins as we just edged into the Nihil Impulse, Data Carrion, from The Great Filter, as well as hearing from The King's Address to Congress. To update live the playlist, so you can catch it at kfjc.org. 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And let's continue celebrating. Here, Disturbing the Peace on your 4th of July.

Henceforth, this nation is annexed to the Turmanian Empire, and the people of this nation will obey the laws bestowed upon us by our great leader, the dictator of Turmania, the conqueror of Austerlitz, the future emperor of the world.

0: I'm sorry. But I don't want to be an emperor. That's not my business. I don't want to rule or conquer anyone. I should like to help everyone if possible. Jew, Gentile, black man, white. We all want to help one another. Human beings are like that. We want to live by each other's happiness, not by each other's misery. We don't want to hate and despise one another. In this world, there's room for everyone. The good earth is rich and can provide for everyone. The way of life can be free and beautiful. But we have lost the way. Greed has poisoned men's souls, has barricaded the world with hate, has goose-stepped us into misery and bloodshed. We have developed speed, but we have shut ourselves in. Machinery that gives abundance has left us in want. Our knowledge has made us cynical, our cleverness hard and unkind. We think too much and feel too little. More than machinery, we need humanity. More than cleverness, we need kindness and gentleness. Without these qualities, life will be violent, and all will be lost. The aeroplane and the radio have brought us closer together. The very nature of these inventions cries out for the goodness in men, cries out for universal brotherhood, for the unity of us all. Even now, my voice is reaching millions throughout the world, millions of despairing men, women, and little children, victims of a system that makes men torture and imprison innocent people. To those who can hear me, I say, do not despair. The misery that is now upon us is but the passing of greed, the bitterness of men who fear the way of human progress. The hate of men will pass and dictators die, and the power they took from the people will return to the people. And so long as men die, liberty will never perish. Soldiers, don't give yourselves to brutes. Men who despise you, enslave you, who regiment your lives, tell you what to do, what to think, and what to feel, who drill you, diet you, treat you like cattle, use you as cannon fodder. Don't give yourselves to these unnatural men, machine men with machine minds and machine hearts. You are not machines. You are not cattle. You are men. You have the love of humanity in your hearts. You don't hate. Only the unloved hate, the unloved and the unnatural. Soldiers, don't fight for slavery, fight for liberty. In the 17th chapter of St. Luke it is written, the kingdom of God is within man, not one man nor a group of men, but in all men, in you. You, the people, have the power to create machines, the power to create happiness. You, the people, have the power to make this life free and beautiful, to make this life a wonderful adventure. Then in the name of democracy, let us use that power. Let us all unite. Let us fight for a new world, a decent world, that will give men a chance to work, that will give youth a future and old age a security. By the promise of these things, brutes have risen to power, but they lie. They do not fulfill that promise. They never will. Dictators free themselves, but they enslave the people. Now let us fight to fulfill that promise. Let us fight to free the world, to do away with national barriers, to do away with greed, with hate and intolerance. Let us fight for a world of reason, a world where science and progress will lead to all men's happiness. Soldiers, in the name of democracy, let us all unite!
1: I'm Saul Goodman, and I want to talk to you about what makes America great. Is it Mount Rushmore? Is it the Grand Canyon? The amber waves of grain. Maybe it's because we're the birthplace of the light bulb.
2: The telephone, the airplane, the blues. We probably invented the hot dog.
3: We definitely invented the 97 Cadillac DeVille, the purest expression of the automotive art form. These things and others make America great. But how did all that stuff happen under the ridiculously inefficient form of government known as representative democracy? That's a head-scratcher. Hey, this is a bold new century. Wouldn't it be easier if we streamlined things? What if we found one really smart, really wonderful person and turned all our decision-making over to them? Every day, they could surprise and delight us with their awesome new plans for America 2.0. And we'd have time for the important things, like talking to chatbots. Sounds foolproof, I know. But believe it or not, it's been tried before, and it didn't work. Then came the year 1776. It's a funny thing, democracy. When it's working, it's slow and messy, and it leaves both sides a bit dissatisfied. Yet, it's still the greatest form of government this world has ever seen. For the love of Mike, Let's not give it up.
4: I'm Mike, and I approve this message.

0: 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July 31st through August 2nd at the Berkeley Finish Hall, 1970 Chestnut Street in Berkeley.
1: At very high and very low frequencies.
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2: And when you're in a room this big, the further out you get.

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Alas, our dry voices, when we whisper together, are quiet and meaningless as wind in dry grass, or rats' feet over broken glass in our dry cellar. Those who have crossed with direct eyes to death's other kingdom remember us, if at all, not as lost, violent souls, but only as the hollow men, the stuffed men. Eyes I dare not meet in dreams, in death's dream kingdom, these do not appear. There the eyes are sunlight on a broken column. There is a tree swinging, and voices are in the wind singing, more distant and more solemn than a fading star. Let me be no nearer in death's dream kingdom. Let me also wear such deliberate disguises, rat's coat, crow's skin, crossed staves in a field, behaving as the wind behaves, no nearer, not that final meeting in the Twilight Kingdom. This is the dead land. This is Cactus Land. Here the stone images are raised. Here they receive the supplication of a dead man's hand under the twinkle of a fading star. Is it like this in death's other kingdom? Waking alone at the hour when we are trembling in tenderness. Lips that would kiss, form prayers to broken stone. The eyes are not here. There are no eyes here in this valley of dying stars, in this hollow valley, this broken jaw of our lost kingdoms. In this last of meeting places, we grope together and avoid speech, gathered on this beach of the tumid river. Sightless, unless the eyes reappear as the perpetual star, multifoliate rose of death's twilight kingdom, the hope only of empty men. Here we go round the prickly pear, prickly pear, prickly pear. Here we go round the prickly pear at 5 o'clock in the morning. Between the idea and the reality, between the motion and the act, falls the shadow. For thine is the kingdom. Between the conception and the creation, between the emotion and the response, falls the shadow. Life is very long. Between the desire and the spasm, between the potency and the existence, between the essence and the descent, falls the shadow. For thine is the kingdom. For thine is life.
This is the way the world ends. This is the way the world ends. This is the way the world ends. Not with a bang.

Your lung like big crocodile.

0: more enjoyment and greater efficiency, consumption is being standardized. We are sorry.
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2: I just punched up one and I'm opening. That's it. Okay, now watch that reading. And as it, watch the needle on five now. Watch
3: this knob is loose.
2: Oh, which is the switch to get it out? Master at the moment. Okay,
4: Jeff. Shall in any consequence press the bar or leave the
5: 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Master man, complete insertion. It's getting into a critical phase.
6: Broadcasting.

my name is Martin Casillas. I'm a fire inspector with Clark County Fire Department. We want you to have a happy and safe 4th of July. If you are going to light fireworks, make sure you light the safe and sane fireworks that are approved by the local jurisdictions. These are examples of the fireworks that have been approved by the local jurisdictions. They have a safe and sane label on there. That means that we've tested and verified that these are safe and sane products that are approved to be used in Southern Nevada. This is a firework that shoots up in the air. It does not have the approved label on, and it's also not an approved vendor for Southern Nevada. This is a firecracker. These firecrackers are dangerous. They can blow off your finger, even damage your hands severely if you used these unapproved firecrackers. This is a shell, a small mortar, that can damage your face and can even explode, causing more damage to your body than even a firecracker can do. And this is a Roman-type candle that will shoot up in the air like a bottle rocket. They can be dangerous and can cause fires both in your residence and in your bushes and trees. And if you're caught using any of these fireworks that are illegal, the fine will start at $500 on up per incident. Remember, you light it, we write it. As a reminder, we want everybody to have a happy and safe 4th of July season.

When you take cover in your inner refuge, you must not go outside until it is absolutely safe. And if the fallout is heavy, you may be in your refuge for quite a long time. Although the danger from fallout will get less and less as time goes by, you will never be able to judge for yourself how bad it is. 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Radios must be battery operated, because your electricity may be cut off.

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Or how about KFJC.org online? In the background, something from Anennon. Room Tone from the album Dream Temperature. We heard from Rune's Order, A Nightmare is Coming from No Future. We also heard T.S. Eliot reading The Hollow Man, as well as Charlie Chaplin delivering The Dictator's Speech. An anti-noise PSA from New York City in 1977. Appropriate on a day where the animals and some adults all wanna hide in the bushes, crawl under the bed. Maybe both you and your pet could have something edible to put you at ease while listening to Disturbing the Peace. So we have a gravedigger tonight, Penny Lane. What else have we got coming up tomorrow? All the usual suspects. Randolph Carter hosting the new Old Age for Rainy Days. Next week, anything popping out here? Oligarch back on the Blues Collective. Particularly fancy things to call out, other than the Lee Morgan special and event. You should check that out on the webpage. It'll be Friday, July 10th from 10 a.m. to 2 p.m. Special put together by Brian Damage, celebrating the life of the trumpet genius Lee Morgan. Let's get on with making sure we don't lose any of our digits here on KFJC.

0: deeply privileged to have with us Karl Marx, the founder of modern socialism and author of the Communist Manifesto. Vladimir Ilyich Ulyanov, better known to the world as Lenin, leader of the Russian Revolution, writer, statesman, and father of modern socialism. Che Guevara, the Bolivian guerrilla leader. And Mao Zedong, chairman of the Chinese Communist Party since 1949. And the first question is for you, Karl Marx. The Hammers. The Hammers is the nickname of what English football team? The Hammers. No? Well, bad luck, Karl. It is, in fact, West Ham United. Ah, Che Guevara. Che. Coventry City last won the English Football Cup in what year? No? I can throw the question open. Anybody else? Coventry City last won the English Football Cup in what year? No, well, I'm not surprised you didn't get that. It is, in fact, a trick question. Coventry City have never won the English Football Cup. So now, with the scores all even, it's on to round two, and Lenin, your starter for $10. Jerry Lee Lewis has had over 17 major solid gold hits in the US of A. What's the name of the biggest? Jerry Lee Lewis's solid gold biggie. No? Yes, Mao Zedong.
1: Right? Balls of Fire?
0: Yes, it was indeed. Very well challenged. Well, now we come on to our third round. Our contestant tonight is Karl Marx, and our special prize is this beautiful lounge suite. Now, Karl has elected to answer questions on workers' control of factories, so here we go with question number one. You nervous, Karl? Just a little. Well, never mind, Karl. Have a go. The development of the industrial proletariat is conditioned by what other development?
2: The development of the industrial bourgeoisie.
0: Good, yes, it is indeed. Well done, Karl. You're on your way to your lounge suite. Now, Karl, number two. The struggle of class against class is a what struggle?
2: A political struggle.
0: Good, yes, it is indeed. Well done, Karl. One final question in that beautiful, non-materialistic lounge suite will be yours. Ready, Karl? You're a brave man. Your final question. Who won the English Football Cup in 1949?
2: The workers' controlled means of production. The struggle of the urban proletariat.
0: No, it was Wolverhampton Wanderers who beat Leicester 3-1.
2: Oh, shit.
0: Get out of here. Well, no one leaves this show empty-handed, so we're going to cut off his hands.

Brave citizen of Staten Island, thank you for your participation in this groundbreaking experiment. You are one of the pioneers. In 1 week, you will make history as part of a program that could change our nation forever. You will be among the first Americans to purge. The experiment will commence with the sound of this alarm. For the next 12 hours, all crime within the Staten Island borders will be legal, and all emergency services will be suspended. Weapons of Class 4 and lower are authorized for use. All other weapons are restricted. You can purge as an individual or as a group for whatever reason you choose. You may want to settle a personal score or simply release the rage that is burning inside of you. If you believe in the goals of the experiment but do not wish to participate, leave a sign of support outside your home. We suggest a bouquet of blue baptisia flowers, a symbol of rebirth. News media and government surveillance will operate with a heavy presence throughout the experiment. If you are concerned about revealing your identity, we suggest you wear a disguise or a mask. However you choose to purge, you are a true patriot. God bless you and all who purge. And God bless the United States of America, a nation reborn.

Times 14284, page 3 by line 2, should read, Mini-Prot forecast increased chocker ration, April 1984.

0: I confess to spreading the rumor on orders from Grovesteel that the war is not really with Eurasia, but with East Asia. And that for years, in fact since the days of our glorious revolution, I had no faith in our future. I forged government announcements and falsified figures quoted for agricultural and industrial. As a result of mental disturbance dating from my experiences during the atomic wars, I was a willing subject of Goldstein's influence. I was stubborn and egocentric. When own life thoughts occurred to me, I reveled in them. I went into the proletarian zones. I had sex with prostitutes. I deliberately contracted syphilis. It was at this time that I made contact with the resistance. I was personally contacted by the arch traitor Goldstein and ordered to assassinate certain inner party officials. This I did. My agents forged documents and gained entry to the Ministry of Truth.
1: Thought crime is death. Thought crime does not entail death.
0: I deliberately
1: asked. Thought crime is death.
0: But the result.
1: I have committed, even before setting pen to paper, the essential crime that contains all others in itself.
0: I spent many hours of my free time encouraging my agents to deface party posters and hoarding announcements. I read and memorized Goldstein's book. For 30 years, I have plotted to bring down the party. I was sick in mind and body. Together with my colleagues, Ehrenson and Hollywood,

0: therefore propaganda is vastly more important in democratic societies. In recognizing a communist, physical appearance counts for nothing. If he openly declares himself to be a communist, we take his word for it. If a person consistently reads and advocates the views expressed in a communist publication, he may be a communist. If a person supports organizations which reflect communist teachings, or organizations labeled communist by the Department of Justice, she may be a communist. If a person defends the activities of communist nations while consistently attacking the domestic and foreign policy of the United States, she may be a communist. If a person does all these things over a period of time, he must be a communist. But there are other communists who don't show their real faces, who work more silently.
1: By the early 19th...

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With none other than This Quiet Army and Ote Oni. The track Bite Marks, Serpents and Shallows. We heard from a clip from the 1984 film Thought Crime. We've also been hearing Nocturnal Emissions, Stony Iron Meteorites from the Cathedral album off the No Holiday label. And always looking to entertain and educate, Monty Python track, The Communist Quiz Sketch. We also heard from Anendon, Room Tone from Dream Temperature, Tonal Union Records. We're going to continue on being independent here on KFJC.

Do people watch you too closely? Are they always up in your business judging you? Is it getting so you can't do your thing without them constantly complaining about your behavior or morality? I saw them, and believe me, I can relate. So I'd like to pass along a pro tip learned from a magician client of mine. It's called misdirection. How does misdirection work? Well, let me give you a little example. Where's the Bluetooth, huh? Watch it closely. Watch it closely. Is it in the right hand? The left hand? Right? Left? Right? Left? Huh? See? So effective. And so many uses. Now, practice makes perfect. You keep in mind that the true greats, they spend every day of their lives perfecting this talent. But if you stick with it, pretty soon you'll have folks so snowed, they won't know whether they're coming or going. But for the love of Mike, remember, a good magician never gives away his secrets.

0: Thanks, go.
1: Just a minute, I gotta finish this.
0: Wait, you're gonna post those pictures of Mary?
1: Yep. She thinks she's so hot.
2: But her mom and dad will see them. Her grandmother, her little sister, everyone she knows, it's gonna kill her.
3: Who cares? Just a couple of pictures. It's no big deal.
2: No big deal? Don't. This has gotta stop.
4: What a fool I have been. You have left such a wonderful woman. Ah, it tears my very soul to think of it. Why, her love was like a mother's love. She loved me. She fed me. She clothed me. She took care of me when I was sick. Why'd she even give me money? And to think I was crazy enough to leave her. The old saying has proven true. And now I'm reaping the whirlwind. What a low, contemptible rounder I've been.

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I love you, baby, from the start.

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Dave Emery's lifetime of work, both broadcast and in print, is available on a 32-gigabyte flash drive for a tax-deductible contribution of $65 or more. 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The drive also features a series of videotaped lectures on the relationship between fascism and religion, as well as another video lecture about the background of Barack Obama. 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

0: TV makes the unimaginable imaginable. Some of TV's most iconic shows have taken on the nuclear threat, showing that stories about nukes can be harrowing, dramatic, darkly comedic.
1: Would you like an atom bomb?
0: But TV does more than entertain. When the United States and Soviet Union were on the brink, TV sparked a public debate and helped change a president's mind, contributing to the elimination of 80% of the world's nuclear weapons. Nuclear risks are growing once again. Technologies and geopolitics are rapidly changing. Nuclear catastrophe isn't inevitable. When everyone is at risk, everyone has a role to play. So what can TV do today to help audiences understand, feel? How can Hollywood help save the world again?

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0: Is that a turtleneck you're wearing? 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
1: Neck hair. A neck mane, if you will.
0: That's a little dusty. It's not too bad, though.
1: Nothing.
0: So what do you think we're going to do tonight? Kind of ease on slow with something?
2: We got a lot to talk about. 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
0: You want to start off with a song?
2: Maybe we should have a piece of cake before we begin. Something in a UV varnish?

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0: We've got 36 states in three different countries.
1: Bob gets into all. We study the problem. 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Is it some devil that crawls inside of you?
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1: Zero Gravity here with you on KFJC. Thanks to Mr. S for his, as usual, fine programming. And thanks to Dewey Decibel for filling in for me last week while I was indisposed. But I am back, which means the sound system is on the air tonight from 11 to midnight. So check it out.

on 89.7. That was River Sinclair with Little Black Wheelbarrow, and in front of that, Graham Parker and The Rumor with Local Girls. You're listening to No Way Out. I'm Zero Gravity, and if you enjoyed the Britain Invades two-part series that happened, like a couple of weeks ago, maybe a month ago, I don't know. I enjoyed it, and if you did enjoy it, well, it looks like it's going to continue. I'm going to take a little bit of a time off here. It's going to happen. Part three is going to happen on August 19th from 10 a.m. to 2 p.m. Ann Arbor and Phil Dirt are going to be continuing on. This one is going to get into, British bands and musical styles and the impact they had on American bands and music and vice versa. Featured on this four-hour installment is going to be the work of the Rolling Stones and their contemporaries on both sides of the pond. I bet you anything the Yardbirds are going to be in there, because I know Phil Dirt well enough to know he loves them Yardbirds. So, check it out. Britain Invades Part 3, Wednesday, August 19th, 10 a.m. to 2 p.m. Go to kfjc.org for all of the details. All right, Crash Outfit. Song is called Pint Sized. It's here on KFJC.

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I was off of live in the studio recording for radio in, I think, 1979. In front of that, Crash Outfit did Pint Sized. 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And the County of San Mateo Office of Labor Standards and Enforcement promotes the rights of all workers in San Mateo County, regardless of their job, union affiliation, or immigration status. 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It's the San Mateo, County of San Mateo Office of Labor Standards and Enforcement, smcgov.org/OLSE. Hope you all got that. Because I'm not repeating it. I'm going to play a song now from The Baffles. Since I was here last, we have a couple of new surf releases, and this is one of them. I'm not sure where these guys are from, but they put out a CD just entitled Volume 2, and it's surf versions of various horror movie themes. And this is a song called Brain Dead. It's right here on 89.7 KFJC.

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I'm Zero Gravity. 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

what business is this of mine? None you may think.

On 89.7, Mr. Neutron did Nor'easter, the Bongolian, there we go, with Aries and Scorpio, and Ista with Megawatt. 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I'm Zero Gravity, and thanks for tuning in tonight. And what else have I got to tell you about? Oh, yeah. Last week on Wednesday, July 1st, was the first night of the KFGC training class for the summer session here on the Foothill College campus. If you didn't attend it, that is unfortunate, but it is not too late. You can still attend the KFJC training class this Wednesday night, July 8th. It'll be the last time you can join the class this quarter. You'll have to wait till next quarter if you really want to do it. But if you want to be a part of KFJC, then this is where you start. 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We want you here. 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

on 89.7. Fading out there is Dr. Feelgood with Put Him Out of Your Mind. The Who with Daddy Rolling Stone. And starting it off, the Darts with Darkness. You are listening to No Way Out. I'm Zero Gravity. And California Victim Compensation Board, they provide financial assistance to crime victims. 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If you'd like application assistance or just simply more information, victims.ca.gov is the website. 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You're listening to No Way Out. I'm Zero Gravity. Vicissitones is the name of the band. They have a self-released CD entitled Because I Can't Say It. And this song's called Batmanish Boy Robin. It's right here on KFJC.

on 89.7. That was Chinese Puzzle with a song called Ambidextrous Stroll. The Vicissitones in front of that with Batmanish Boy Robin. Good evening, ladies and gents. It's nearly 10 p.m. Hope everybody's fingers are intact here on this 4th of July. Coming up in about an hour is the Zero Gravity Sound System, an hour of the best and rarest of original Jamaican ska music. 1 hour from now, happens at 11 p.m. But right now, I'm going to play a track from the Daniel Romano Outfit, or Daniel Romano's Outfit, or simply Outfit. I don't know what they actually want to be called, but they make great records. The new one is called Preservers of the Pearl, and this song is called Unseeable Root, broadcasting from Foothill College. This is KFJC, Los Altos Hills.

on 89.7. The Feldens did Heartbreak, Modernettes with Suicide Club, and starting it off, The Outfit with Unseeable Root. Good evening. I'm Zero Gravity. You are listening to No Way Out, and on this coming Friday, July 10th, from 10 a.m. to 2 p.m., Brian Damage is going to be hosting a special celebrating the life of trumpet genius Lee Morgan on his 88th birthday. Hard bop and trip through his recorded works from his first record as a band leader at age 18 to his final session at age 33, only 33 years old. 4 hours of music from Lee Morgan, and it's only on KFJC, and it is on Friday, July 10th, 10 a.m. to 2 p.m. Make sure you are tuned in to that. Right now, you're tuned in to King Pelican off of their Matador Surfer CD. This song is called In With The Out Crowd. It's on 89.7.

on 89.7. That was a band called Mirthquake off an album entitled Mouth Getters. That was Cellophane Man, Liars, Did 100 CCs, and King Pelican with In With The Out Crowd. Bay Area Cancer Connections provides financial assistance, individual counseling, and free personalized support and support resources to individuals affected by breast or ovarian cancer. They're located at 1511 South Claremont Street in San Mateo. And if you want more information about the Bay Area Cancer Connections, bayareacancer.org is the website, bayareacancer.org. Well, this is something from the collection of the late, great Pete Dixon. He bequeathed his collection to us at his passing, and we are thrilled to have some of these incredible blues recordings. This is Lonnie Johnson with Elmer Snowden doing St. Louis Blues right here on 89.7 KFJC.

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1: On 89.7, Little Feet, recorded live at Ultrasonic Recording Studios, 1974. As released on the legendary bootleg Electric Lycanthrope, which has seen official release in the last couple of years, is Cold, Cold, Cold, Dixie Chicken, and Tripe Face Boogie. In front of that, you heard Lonnie Johnson and Elmer Snowden doing St. Louis Blues.
2: 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Explosions of the soul. Knife check spontaneity. Boisterous noise. A way out junk is setting you free of all pre-prognosticated conjecture that will have you off balance and yowling for some kind of anchor on reality. 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
1: Don't miss it. And also don't miss the Zero Gravity Sound System coming up at the top of the hour. Here is the Third Mind with Spellbinder on KFJC.

On 89.7, the Incredible Vickers Brothers with The Man We Saw, right here on this July 4th. In front of that, Heart Attack Alley with Where You Been, and The Third Mind did Spellbinder, broadcasting from Foothill College. This is KFJC, Los Altos Hills.

right, 11 o'clock. Let's do the sound system. I'm Zero Gravity. And for an hour, I'm going to play the best and the rarest of original Jamaican ska music. Ska is a term that gets bandied about quite a lot when referring to different kinds of music, but this is the original stuff that spawned a revolution in music. And we're going to start it off with Bobby Aitken, and this song is called Little Girl. It's right here on 89.7 KFJC.

0: on 89.7. Winston Samuels with Far Beyond. The Slickers did I Want to Take You Back. And starting it off, Bobby Aiken and Little Girl. Good evening. Welcome to the Zero Gravity Sound System.
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0: Well, I tried to stick to stuff that was recorded on the island of Jamaica, but quite a bit of cool stuff was recorded in the UK as well during the ska era. There was lots of Jamaican expatriates there, and that's where Chris Blackwell of Violent Records is from, and the Blue Beat label originated. So there was lots of really cool stuff that came out in the UK, including Sugar and Dandy. They put out lots of singles on the Carnival Records label, and I think other ones too. It's Dandy Livingston. In reality, there was no Sugar. It was Dandy Livingston double-tracking his voice. And I got to play a track from this really cool collection entitled The Ska's the Limit from the Dr. Bird label. A bunch of tracks from the Carnival label, from Sugar and Dandy. This one is called Tra-La-La-La-La. It's on KFJC.

on 89.7, classic there from the Maytals, the 6 and 7 Books of Moses. Ernest Ranglin and Selected Group did Scalvuvia. And Sugar and Dandy started that set with Tra-la-la-la-la. I'm Zero Gravity. You're listening to the sound system. I'm a little bit tongue-tied. It's all right. The County of San Mateo Farm Workers Advisory Commission works to advise government bodies in their decision-making process through direct citizen participation. The commission promotes programs and policies that address the unmet needs of farm workers in San Mateo County, including outreach to worker families, labor law oversight, and trust building in the agricultural community for both management and labor. If you'd like more details, smcgov.org is the website. It's the Farm Worker Advisory Commission, smcgov.org. And here's the Blues Busters right here on KFJC.

on 89.7. The great Kentrick Patrick, also known as Lord Creator, doing Golden Love. In front of that, the Scottalites with Dick Tracy. Delroy Wilson with Searching for You, and the Blues Busters starting things with Love Me Forever. I'm Zero Gravity. 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

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Hortense Ellis with Hold Me Tenderly. Lloyd Clark did The Best Things in Life. Baba Brooks with Greenfield Ska. And starting it off, Prince Buster and God's Son. I'm Zero Gravity. You are listening to the Zero Gravity Sound System in about 20 minutes. The Soul Patrol takes over. Going to have a nice rebroadcast from Cadillac Margarita, who knows her soul. So it will be a good one. Starting at midnight, going until 3 a.m., the Soul Patrol here on KFJC. Next, going to play a track from Carl Walker, and Somewhere Under All the Surface Noise, you will hear Don't Come Back, right here on 89.7 KFJC.

Derek Harriott with Derek on KFJC. Cavaliers did Blue Ska. Aubrey Adams and his Dewdroppers with Doo Doo Wop. And starting it off, Carl Walker with Don't Come Back. And I will come back. I promise. I promise. I know I've been not tardy, but just straight up absent last month. But I will come back. I promise. But stay around. Stick around for the Soul Patrol coming up at the top of the hour. I should be back next week. If I'm not, you can berate me by email by writing to zgkfjc@gmail.com or go to my Facebook page, zerogravity-kfjc. 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

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In the background here, sounds from the motion picture Uptight, scored by Booker T. Jones and performed by Booker T. and the MGs. We had Miss Tyree, Sugar Jones. Before that, If You Feel It, off of Eccentric Soul, the Big Mac label, from Numero Group. Gwen McCrae and Lead Me On off of Lost Soul, a collection out on Epic Records. And then Mary Wells starting us off with Whisper, You Love Me Boy. It's off of her album Sings. Mary Wells sings My Guy from Motown Records. I'm Cadillac Margarita, and I'm hosting the Soul Patrol. This week, I'll be here with you until 3 a.m. Many thanks to Zero Gravity, another stellar edition of No Way Out. Before his outro, he left you with something from Buddy Holly, Well, All Right, the name of the track, off of the Legend album from EMI. He will be back next week with No Way Out, which also features the 10:30 p.m. Zero Gravity sound system, authentic Jamaican ska. Miss Tiza, who hosts Groove Therapy, it's been on Mondays, 2 to 6 p.m. for a while now. It's moving. So pay attention, take heed. Miss Tiza will now be on Saturdays from noon to 3 p.m. here on KFJC. That's starting next Saturday, the 9th of February. Miss Tiza and Groove Therapy moving to Saturdays, noon to 3 p.m. just before Curtis Kimby. So check it. Coming up next, something off of the collection Fabulous Shakers Soul Party. 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
1: Yeah, listen, baby, I've been doing a lot of thinking since you've been gone. 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
0: Oh, if only you'd said that when I really needed it.

KFJC TNT Tribble brought us She Walk Right In off of Best of Gotham R&B from the Crazy Cat label. Carmelita bringing us Isn't It Lonely off of Super Cool California Soul 2 from Love and Hate. And then Lonnie Youngblood, Go Go Shoes off of Fabulous Soul Shakers collection out on the Pow City label. I'm Cadillac Margarita, and Lyme disease is a little-known illness spread by ticks. It is called the Great Imitator, and its symptoms can mimic many illnesses, including MS, ALS, Parkinson's disease, or mental illness, and thus can be difficult to diagnose. For information on prevention and treatment of Lyme disease and testing for its presence, visit the California Lyme Disease Association website at www.lymedisease.org. Soul patrolling until 3 a.m. is what's happening. This is a weekly program featuring the likes of Ms. Tiza, Greta Clue, Colonel Popcorn, Dianthus, and others. I'm taking my turn at the turntables this evening. I'll be here until 3 a.m. Coming up next, something off of a collection, the All Night Soul Stomp.

KFJC, Lynn Collins, Ain't No Sunshine, off of Think About It from People Records. Hard Road, featuring CeCe Neal before that, If You Really Love Me. Eccentric Soul, Smart's Place, the name of that collection from Numero Group. Before that, another Numero Group collection, Eccentric Soul, the Nickel and Penny labels. This Love of Mine, brought to us by The Extensions. Screamin' Jay Hawkins and a live cut of Little Bitty Pretty One of Live and Crazy. And then King Coleman with Hang It Up, and that's off of a collection, All Night Soul Stomp. Coming up Monday night, this Monday night around 10 p.m., Greta Clue is going to be hosting San Francisco's Punk Extravaganza Buffalo Tooth. It's going to be loud. It's going to be pretty freaky deaky. So check out Buffalo Tooth live here in the KFJC pit during the knife fight with Greta Clue, your hostess with the mostess, around 10 p.m. here on KFJC. More information can be found at the website, kfjc.org. I'm Cadillac Margarita, and this is the Soul Patrol until 3 a.m. on your Wave of the West. Going back to another cut off of the Eccentric Soul, Smart's Place. We're going to hear something from LT and the Soulful Dynamics. 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
1: 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Before that, Sold Fire Educational, Volumes 1 through 11 of Beats, Drum Beats. It's off of Grazing Through the Trash, Volume 2 from Soulfire Records. The Crystals, He Hit Me and It Felt Just Like a Kiss, from their greatest hits, Dusty Springfield and I Don't Want to Hear It Anymore, off of Dusty in Memphis. Cilla Black and Step Inside Love, off of Songs Lennon and McCartney Gave Away. A collection of tunes they decided not to record themselves. LT and the Soulful Dynamics, and Crazy About You Baby from Eccentric Soul, Smart's Place. Broadcasting from Foothill College, this is KFJC Los Altos Hills. The Soul Patrol continues. I'm Cadillac Margarita, here until 3 a.m. Up next, this is the Ravens Classic Doo-Wop 89.

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I guess I had to get burned. 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

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I'm Cadillac Margarita, and this is the Soul Patrol until 3 a.m. here on 89.7 FM. 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

89.7 FM, Jan Bradley and Mama Don't Lie. Little Esther before that with I'm a Bad, Bad Girl. The Five Royals, and Dedicated to the One I Love. Dedicated to You, the name of the album out on King Records. And then the Esquires versus the Marvellos. We had a track from the Marvellos, A Friend, and that's off of Chi-Town Showdown. A split album where the two groups were trying to show each other up. One took each of them took one side of the record, doing their thing. My name is Cadillac Margarita, and you're listening to the Soul Patrol until 3 a.m. New and used clothing and furniture, antiques, collectibles, jewelry, food, and much, much more is available at the Ohlone College Super Flea Market, held on the second Saturday of each month. The Ohlone College Flea Market is located in the historic Mission San Jose district of Fremont on campus in lots E and H, with easy access from 880 and 680. 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More information and booth registration is available by contacting Elaine Nagel at 510-659-6285. Coming up next, got something from The Eccentric Soul, The Outskirts of Deep City. And the track here, Don't Be Surprised. 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

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Starting us off, it was Lynn Williams and Don't Be Surprised, and that's off of Eccentric Soul, The Outskirts of the City. 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Something very far removed from the Soul Patrol, but still worthy of tuning into nonetheless. Metal Mania coming Monday, February 11th from 2 to 6 p.m. An absolutely terrifying triple live mic in the KFJC pit featuring Necrot, Undergang, and Skolex. It's going to be hosted by your master of ceremonies, Scythoth. So tune in for a triple threat of the tortured and the damned. More information about this triple live mic, epic to be sure, can be found at kfjc.org. Soul Patrol continues now until 3 a.m. And we've got something from Frida Gray and the Rocketeers. 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

You know, ladies and gentlemen, very few performers have the privilege of singing with four marvelous ladies during the course of career, any other time for that matter. I consider myself very lucky and privileged to perform with Mary Wells, Miss Mary Wells, Miss Kim Weston, Miss Diana Ross, and Miss Tammy Terrell. Oh, she'd like that. She would. She'd like that. Thank you. For her, I thank you too. So in order to perform these songs for you, our charming lady dancer is about to come to the stage to assist us. So won't you get together out there and welcome to the stage Miss Florence Lyles, ladies and gentlemen. Come on, Flo, baby. Thanks, baby.

Thank you. Thank you, ladies and gentlemen. We have to have you say hello to the orchestra. They've been doing a magnificent job, don't you think? The lead on the band. How about Mr. Lester Drayton here, our musical director? And this fine, fine orchestra, ladies and gentlemen. Please, take a bow. Take a bow. Thank you. Not everyone is privileged enough to have a nice lady vibraphonist. Yes, isn't she pretty? Miss Elmira Amos. Our vocal group in the back. A little bit of applause for the vocal group. Don't you think they're doing a good job? Thank you. Wally, Gwanda, and Bobby. Wally, Gwanda, and Bobby. You can figure that out. Wally's in the middle. I'll have to use that. That was right on the spur of the moment. We'll use that the next show. That was good. It got a laugh. I'll keep it if it's good. Okay, thank you. Thank you so much, ladies and gentlemen. Well, it appears... Yes, go ahead. That's, it's all right. I'm sure it is. We'd like to sing for you now a little bit of Distant Lover, y'all. I'm going to sing a little bit of Distant Lover for you, girl.

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KFJC, Space, Oddities. Cutting the Funk, the name of this track, this collection. Out on Permanent Vacation Records. We had Marvin Gaye live at the London Palladium from 1977, doing a medley of tracks featuring Florence Lilas, joining him on some of his biggest Motown hits, and then he finished it out with Distant Lover. Before that, Betty Wright with He's Bad, Bad, Bad, Bad. And that's off of Cleanup Woman and many more golden classics from the Collectibles Records label. For that, something from Johnson, Hawkins, Tatis, and Dewar. Your Love Keeps Drawing Me Closer from Eccentric Soul collection out of Numero Group. And then Frida Gray and the Rocketeers, Stay Away From My Johnny. And that's off of another Eccentric Soul collection. You're listening to the Soul Patrol on KFJC. I'm Cadillac Margarita. And let's see what's coming up. Friday, February 15th at 8 p.m., Oakland-based band Malditos will be here during Girl Version with your host Maybelline around 8 p.m., and they're going to be doing their own brand of Dark Zone Desert Psychedelia. More information can be found at kfgc.org about the live mic with Malditos, which will also feature a live cam so you can watch along while you listen. You can do that by going to kfgc.org/live, and you want to download the program to be able to watch as it's happening here live in the pit. Coming up next, something off of the collection Las Vegas Grind, Volume 3. It's A Tale of a Scatty Cat on KFJC.

0: ghetto style.
1: I was doing it when I was a colored boy of 8 or 9 or 10. I had never heard of Sigmund Freud, but hell, I was doing it then. I was doing it in my teenage years when I was running the ghetto streets. Now, I had never seen me no ink blot test, but it still felt good to me. I was doing it when I arrived in college, searching for my degree. But Lord knows a degree wasn't all I got, and that's the way it's supposed to be. I hope that when I have kids of my own, they really don't get shook when I tell them that there are things they got to learn that can't be found in books.
0: This poem is specifically for the master of the tenor saxophone, the immortal John Coltrane. There have been a lot of poems written mentioning Coltrane and the contribution that he made to black music, but none specifically about him that I know of, and none that that go into what I consider his greatest piece, A Love Supreme. And I wrote this with A Love Supreme in mind. It's called And Then He Wrote Meditations.
1: Straddling the darkness, he controlled the bucking thrust and rode on into the emptiness that he alone would try to fill, into the middle to try and be the bridge between spirits. Expand, he screamed. The vacuum was aroused, suspicious and alarmed. Who would dare? But on he rode. The tailwinds were from Africa. The bass and force were timeless rhythms that restructured beat and consciousness. The chasms between seconds were made real and whole. New targets imploded within the void. Holes were punctured through ebony nothingness, and resistance increased. Walls appeared. Rise up, train. The answer is just beyond the next wall. Rise up, train. The answer is just beyond the next wall. The train rose up. No one had ever so thoroughly defied the night. The crosswinds were from the east. Lyrical assessments, harmonic sirens that called gut deep into never seen yet half-remembered desires. Is there a reincarnation, O Lord? Do I recognize a part of me that is dying in the crevices of all these bleached skulls? Lying conceptionless here, non-existence attacked the man. Go back, intruder, you are not welcome here. We have no need for your emotion here. We have no emotion here. But obscurity was losing its grip. The inky blackness gave way to gray shadows. The canvas of limbo became a veil, porous and smoking from the heat as rays of light touched upon never illuminated concern. The screams grew louder. The once placid nightmare of soundlessness was crumbling, giving way to cries. Go back, go back, go back. And screams of pain and anger. In this place you seek, black traveler, he was asked. In this place we will tear the flesh from your body. Here we will gladly crush your skull and pour acid on your exposed and rotting brain. But we never let you die. We hold you here alone and worst of all aware of all that we do to you. We hold you captive here in hell. But come, said the wind. The threats were not the only sound. The faint throb of warmth that lay vibrating just beyond the horror of hell was a magnet pulling and reaching, drawing him on. Come. Hell is past for you, said the wind, and the rhythms of heaven absorbed him. A love supreme, a love supreme, a love supreme, a love supreme. And then John Coltrane wrote Meditations. That's it. It's called And Then He Wrote Meditations, and it's for John Coltrane.
2: We shot craps first, since there was no limit on the purse, and we could bet as much as we please. I bet 5 yards, and Spoon took on all odds, making his first 7 with ease. We now had 5 yards to spend, so I made the same bet again as I watched the bones fly from Spoon's hand. He just missed hitting 7, but the 6-5 made 11, doubling our 5 yards to a grand. We went on and bet the whole brand, which was faded by Van. The

0: Teddy was finger popping Teddy, and now was his turn to throw. He picked up the dice, blew on them twice, and hollered out,
1: "The kiddo better grand. My bucks is long and my game is strong, and I'll take on any man."
0: I faded his bet to my regret and watched him throw 52, but he had switched to dice, and that wasn't nice, only he didn't know I knew.

The rest of the crowd, only the end of his game wouldn't be the same after I blew his cool out loud. I let him breeze through 5 more G's before I made my move. I then tripled the bet and watched him sweat, wondering what I was trying to prove. He sensed that I knew what he'd been trying to do and figured he better lose. It was self-defeating to get caught cheating and he didn't want to pay them dues. So I wasn't surprised when he rolled snake eyes and acted like he had made a mistake. He had played it smart, so I let him depart without revealing that his trick bones were fake. It would have meant his death had I exposed his theft, for this was the hustler's law. They would have shot him dead and took all his bread if I had told him what was really the score. It was now 2:30 and the crap game was through. As Spoon and I counted our loot, between finger popping and fan, we

0: man, 61, his son had just finished a run and had left the whole table clean. His opponent had lost at a hellified cost, and no one else wanted to play. So I stepped up to the table and announced that I was able, and this is what Slim had to say.
1: Hey, take the same challenge in my game. Why, you must be out of your head. Jump! I'll beat you so fast you'll be pelling your ass trying to make back your bread. Cost 5 yards a point to play in this joint. You can't come in on no humble. You got to show me your cash before we clash, and then me and you can rumble. First count out 30 grand and give it to your man, and likewise I'll do the same. We'll use the extra 5 yards and tip the guards, and then we'll commence with the game.

Tupperware. I chose a 20-ounce cue that was just like new. While Stingy Bim wrapped him up, I chalked my tip, snapped the cue like a whip, and watched the balls erupt. The break was so loud that it hushed the crowd. They all grew quiet and still. I had sunk to one and thus begun the test of my pool room skill. I put English on the cue, then dropped the two, then sank the three and the four. Continued my drive by banking the five while Spoon kept track of the score. I dropped the six, then just for kick sank the seven and eight. Pocketed the nine and the ten and chalked up again while Stingy Bim pondered his fate. I needed one more shot to win this pot while Slim was praying I'd miss. But his hell was my heaven when I sighted the 11 and sank it on a rail shot kiss.

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And it would have been nothing he could have done. It was just lucky for him that his partner Jim had dug Spoon, drawn his gun. We collected our dough and took

0: Ren and got in the wind as fast as they could flee. We paid off the guards and went on to play cards. The time read approximately 3. We had made over 62 grand since we first began, and we didn't even work up a sweat. It was a royal little sum, but the best was yet to come as we listened to the card shops bet.
1: Bet a friend, bet two. Is that the best y'all can do?
2: Bet 3,
1: bet 4. I'll raise you 2 more.
0: The poker table was crowded and heavily enshrouded with the smoke of the players' cigars. They were drinking and smoking, snorting and coking, and being watched by 2 underworld czars. There were 7 cats playing, but only 3 of them were staying, cause the other 4 dudes had to fold. These 3 studs were hot and had won every pot, whilst the other cats' hands were cold. They were playing 5 card draw and had won premature, and just knew that they had it made, so we decided we'd liven up the pot by copping a squat, cause we were much more harder to persuade. Big Bill Wheeler had been the dealer, along with Spongy and Shy. They had played it slick and used the Indian give a trick, then let the other 4 cats comply. We copped our squats, then anteed in the pot. The figure was set at a grand. We sat across from each other so we could dig one another and signal when we copped a hand. With our emotions concealed, we each cut for the deal, then passed around the pack. First Spongy and I, then Bill Spoon and Shy, who was the first man to come up with a jack. Shy broke out a new deck, which I asked to inspect. Before we all embarked, I checked out the front, sides, and back. Then let Spoon cut the pack, satisfied that the cards weren't marked.

all my bet, then raised me another 10. But by now, we had cramped their style and had Spongy's mind beguiled, so he didn't know what to do. I then folded my hand according to plan, giving Spoon the green light cue. Spoon tripled his 10, and it was on Spongy again.

the pot, saying, "Nah, let's see what you got," without the slightest hesitation. Spongy laid down his hand, saying, "Four studs, my man," and reached over to scoop up the pot, but Spoon stopped him cold, saying, "It's about time you were told. Four bitches is what I got." Dude went mad and stopped.

KFJC 89.7. We had Lightning Rod, Four Bitches Is What I Got. Also, The Break Was So Loud and Bones Fly from Spoon's Hand. That's off of Hustler's Convention on Vinyl Resurrection. Before that, Gil Scott Heron, More Spoken Word. And then he wrote Meditation. Also, Sex Education, Ghetto Style, off of Free Will. That one from 1973, out on the re-released on Flying Dutchman Productions. Carl Holmes and the Commanders, Crossing Over, off of Downtown Soulville. And then Bob Bunny with Scatty Cat, off of Las Vegas Grind Volume 3. 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She'll be digging grave shift from 3 a.m. to 6 a.m., taking you up to number 6 and the Village. Three hours with number 6.

after that, coming up at 9 a.m. to noon, it'll be Dangerous Dan, and Sunday Morning Coming Down, followed by Uncle Al and his own brand of humor, plus the Hippies Graveyard, noon to 3, and then it is Spliff Skankin' and Jaws Music, 4 hours of reggae from around the world, 3 to 7 p.m., and then Rocket J Squirrel will be filling in for Thirst and Hunger, 7 to 10 p.m. Rounding things out, it will be Surfer Rosa and Shark Week. So that's what you have to look forward to, starting with Jersey Girl coming up at the top of the hour. I'm going to let this one play out and then get into something from Iceberg Slim. It's KFJC 89.7.

Since I was just a boy, I punished hoes with sick joy. For pimping, I've been to the joint. And that ain't ha-ha. Up that way, I heard a shrink say, "Son, it appears to me you hate your mama." "Doc," I pleaded, "I want to be fair. Can't I make it up somewhere?" From the start, he sighed, "You've mugged her heart. You've lived like Satan's pet. I'd bet nobody can pay a mama debt." I heard my skull yell back to the cell, where I was winding up an ace. My cell had space like a casket. Shortly, a hack showed with his basket. He brought a letter from Ray in L.A. This is the news Bruh Ray had to tell. "All of us here wish you well. We are crying 'cause Ma's dying. She's moaning your name, praying you ain't no lame, and wishing you get here 'fore she passes. Pally, don't dally there with them foul ho asses. Don't arrive late. Don't jive with Ma's fate. I felt like a triple double crosser. I could have killed that grinning heck Rosser." To L.A. that week, I got a one-way ticket. Poor Ma's hair was a snow-white thicket. Before Ma opened her eyes, I thought my ticker would cease. Ma was playing possum to shoot me through hot grease. I heard a titter. Ma's voice was bitter. "You got here. Ain't you mama's precious dear?" "I got good news, Ma," I said. "I threw away my long shoes. Ma, I ain't shucking. I'm tired of joints and police ducking. I quit the pimp game. Ain't got a hoe, I claim. I'll play the square way to keep old Wolf at bay." Ma rolled up her eyes and whispered, "Sweet man, hush them lies. You're gonna get a pimpmobile with a nighttime glow, some rainbow suits, and some low-life hoe. You're gonna get your nose froze with crystal blow." I said as I stroked Ma's red-hot brow, "I swear I'm staying now. Ma, I mean it to the bone. Please don't leave me alone." "But kicker," she said, "I ain't no hoe. Don't sugarmouth me empty mo." I put my face on Ma's bosom and pled, "Please, Ma, your doctor said, in me believe or be dead." I smelled death on her breath when she spoke. She sighed, "Only Jesus loves this old ugly joke." Then Ma said with a bitter smile, "You're too late. Sweet Jesus told me it's heaven I rate. He and the Father is trying my case. Stood right there, smiling glory in my face." I said, "Ma, JC ain't for real. I am. He's just a ghost playing scam.
everywhere. He's gonna Jim Crow you up there. Ma, remember down here? JC was unfair. Remember how you slaved for the white folks? All your life you bought their okey-dokes. Ma, give me a break. For your kids' sake. But only a stare. Ma beamed into nowhere. Then Ma said, hush that blaspheming. God's here. Lucifer, you wasted your scheming. I cried, Ma, touch me. I'm your kid. You can feel. You can't see JC for real. Then Ma sang out with glee. Oh, sweet Jesus, my ecstasy. You got my old head spinning. You say the Father forgave my sin? Ma shouted, you ain't never sinned that tough. Mama, mama, can't you see JC is playing stuff? Ma's voice got low, talking about times long ago, and how she dressed hair door to door. Madam, May Brown will make your hair shine and sheen. Bless Gabriel's trumpet. Twixt love, no strumpet can sneak between. Cost 50 cents buys a cinch. You won't lose no bow. And if you loan, you catch one soon, for show. Please, lady, hold my baby. Ain't he the cutest ever seen? Yes, madam, I'm a country girl. No shoes till I was 16. For he was any size at all. His pa throwed him against the wall. Ain't that cold? Poor baby wasn't 6 months old. But I know the black nation has yet to see a finer lawyer than he's to be. Sweet Jesus, you here to take my hand? Living ain't much. Dying is grand. I kissed her dead face and held her in a last embrace. I sobbed. It's my fault you died with your heart torn. Ma, you should have wasted me the second I was born. Pallies, that shrink won a bet. Ain't no way to pay.

KFJC 89.7 FM, the Lightman Plus One brought us the Phantom off of Energy Control Center from Lightning Records. Phil Johnson and I Can Take Care of Business off of his Complete Mythology, four discs of his entire works out of Numero Group. Junior and his Soulettes, Sweet Little One, Kids Doing That Thing. Awesome stuff from 1971 off of HMM Records. CM Lord and Oh Mama, self-titled record out on Capitol. And then Iceberg Slim with Mama Debt. That's off of an album Reflections. Thanks for tuning into the Soul Patrol this evening / early morning Sunday. Stay tuned. Jersey Girl is here. She will be holding it down for the next 3 hours here on KFJC. 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And the playlist, well, now the Soul Patrol playlist will actually be on the Soul Patrol page on the website under programming. So if you want to know anything that was played tonight or over the last, I do believe, 2 weeks since we started actually using the Soul Patrol page to catalog our playlists, you can go there. KFJC.org. I'm going to leave you tonight with something from Wilson Pickett. And this is off of the exciting Wilson Pickett. And it truly is all over for the Soul Patrol tonight. Stay tuned, Jersey Girl coming up on KFJC.

0: Has anyone...
1: Right! Good morning, good morning, good morning, good morning. Please sit down. Pirate radio stations. Good, good, good, good, good. Now, I have told the Prime Minister that we will shut them down within 12 months.
2: As you will see, sir, they're not, in fact, outside of the law at the moment, sir.
1: Then they soon will be, won't they, Mr... Fredericks. You see, that's the whole point of being the government. If you don't like something, you simply make up a new law that makes it illegal.
3: Speaking of which, Mr... Fredericks.
2: Yes, sir.
1: I think we might also start working on legislation to outlaw that haircut of yours.
2: You don't like it, sir?
1: No one likes it, apart from blind people. And I'm sure even they can sense its profound ugliness as it passes by. I'll give you a day to deal with the hair, and a fortnight to deal with the pirates. Goodbye.
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0: This is KFJC, and you just heard Closed Mouth with Your Smile from the Four Walls CD. And we started the show off with Every Day is Halloween from Ministry off the collection called New Wave Halloween. Even though we just celebrated the 4th of July, every day is Halloween. I'm Penny Lane. Welcome to the Graveyard Show on Sunday morning, and we're going to continue with more music right after this.
1: Behind the counter of a large, boring department store, there was a woman who had a dream of creating a world with lots of sounds that would make people think of far-off lands and strange animals that would communicate through musical tones. The sounds would build and build, and all the bad things in the land would be forgotten, as a vast harmony would somehow help people cooperate with each other and be content. Songs and sounds would form all the time, and with many new ideas. And when songs were repeated, it was rare, and the people enjoyed the tapestry of tones emanating from everywhere. Even though it was just a dream, the reality was soon borne out, and this woman, Lucky Jay, would play music weekly on Sundays from 6 to 9 a.m. to make the world a little bit better.
0: And since we did just celebrate the 4th of July, we're going to continue with some more festive music. This is Chicago with Saturday in the Park on your source for celebrating 250 years of the USA on KFJC.

On KFJC, we just heard X with the 4th of July. Gene Autry sang God Bless America. And Chicago started things off with Saturday in the Park. Redwood City Public Library is hosting Let's Play board games for grown-ups, featuring jigsaw puzzles, card games, board games, and more for adults. 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For more details, phone 650-780-7054. I'm Penny Lane, and we are going to listen to some more great music. 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

0: This is KFJC. We just heard Horizon Spirals doing The Horizon off the Horizon Viral CD. 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

On KFJC, we heard Kaori Suzuki doing Elongated Noon. And before the top of the hour was Anthems from Nocturnal Emissions. So the summer course for the KFJC radio class just started last week on July 1st. Registration is still happening right now. 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Up next, we have Alien Babyface from a collection called Physical Release. 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

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I'm Penny Lane. I'm grave digging with you this morning. And up next, we have a new release here at the station. It's called Boards of Canada. And the song you're going to hear is You Retreat in Time and Space. 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

On your source for Canadian sounds, this is KFJC. That was Metric doing Dress to Suppress. Amrita sang Take Flight. And before that, we heard the Boards of Canada, which they aren't actually Canadian. They're Scottish, but they have Canadian Canada in their title. And I wanted to tell you that there's a special coming up from Lee Morgan. It's about Lee Morgan, and on Friday, July the 10th, from 10 a.m. to 2 p.m., join KFJC as we celebrate the life of trumpet genius Lee Morgan on his 88th birthday. We're taking a hard boppin' trip through his recorded works, from his first record as a band leader at age 18 to his final session at age 33. So 4 hours of Lee Morgan only on KFJC, and that's going to be hosted by Brian Damage. Up next, we have Alvarius B. from the album Malarial Dream, The Multiple Hallucinations of an Assassin, Part 2. Here on your Wave of the West, KFJC.

0: on KFJC, we just heard Alice Kemp with All Is Crushed, All Is Perfect. And before the top of the hour, Bellbird did Murmuration. Blackwater Holy Light was in there with How Will You Feel? And Alvarius B started things off with The Multiple Hallucinations of an Assassin, Part 2.
1: Are you ready for something new? 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A Way Out Junk is setting you free of all pre-prognosticated conjecture that will have you off balance and yowling for some kind of anchor on reality. 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
0: My name's Penny Lane. I'm with you until 6 a.m., grave digging. And up next, we have Night Spore with a song called PH2 Track 1 here on your source for sound, KFJC.

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And Night Spore did PH2 track 1. 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I'm Penny Lane, and thank you for listening today. 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
0: Ettrick Helicorb's The Knockout, Wednesday, July 8th.
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0: Hato Bonton Booger Sugars The Ivy Room, Thursday, July 16th.
1: RJD2 Catcalls The Cornerstone, Friday, July 17th.

entertainment calendar for you for Sunday, July 5th, 2026. Up in the North Bay, Destroyer will be at Bottom of the Hill. Major Lazer is at Stern Grove Festival for free. Poems will be at Kilowatt, and the Bell Brothers Band at City Hall. In the East Bay, Blue Indeed will be playing at the Ivy Room. Speak for the Dead will be performing at Gilman Street. And down in the South Bay, Big Bird Poop will be at Plaza de Cesar Chavez for free. And we're going to continue with the music here. Up next is Lick Mum, No Computer with Burgundy Drive.

This is KFJC. You heard Lick Mum, No Computer doing Burgundy Drive. And we have Lucky J coming up at 6 a.m. She'll be spinning more tunes. My name is Penny Lane. I want to thank you for listening. And we have up next Group Rhoda with White Fur here on your fine 89 KFJC.

This is KFJC. I'm Penny Lane. You just heard Group Rhoda doing White Fur. And like I mentioned, Lucky J will be coming up next here on your source for sound. And I have a few more songs to play for you. Dick Move with Run for Your Money, The Psychedelic Furs with Sister Europe, and a couple more tunes. 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

Broadcasting from Foothill College, this is KFJC, Los Altos Hills. I'm Lucky Jay, and you are on the edge of serendipity. Sending a huge thank you out to Penny Lane for bringing us in through the evening to the dawn. Let's get it started. Here's Roy Buchanan on KFJC.

on KFJC, Opie Cats, 1999, from the album So Far, So Good. Barry Olindo did NTF, and Roy Buchanan starting us off with Henry Mancini's tune, Peter Gunn. Album's called Dancing on the Edge. It's Alligator Records, blues label. I'm Lucky J here on KFJC. You're on the edge of a serendipity where we look around for any hidden treasures we might be able to find musically here at our station. 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It just began July 1st, but it's not too late to join. 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Okay. Here's Sam Morrison on your Wave of the West, KFJC.

on KFJC. Listening in to a little bit of blues there. That was William Holmes and Lottie Kimbrough with the Going Away Blues. Album's called Winston Holmes and Lottie Kimbrough, 1928 to 1929, Wolf Records. That's part of the Pete Dixon collection here on KFJC. Pete Dixon, one of our disc jockeys for such a long time, and well-beloved for his showroom 222, as well as a lot of the station identifications, etc., that you hear here on the station. You've heard his voice for years. It's Pete Dixon. When he moved on, he did leave us his blues collection, and we delve into that whenever we can. All right, before that, we had Sam Morrison, track called Trippin', from the album Cosmic Trip. Waterland Regional Preserve contains nearly 200 acres of wetlands and uplands to the east. It's the focal point of the preserve is the McNabby Marsh. Birdwatchers can see the American aspid, the killdeer, the great blue heron, as well as cedar waxwing, western meadowlark, the American kestrel, and the great horned owl. The Waterbird Regional Preserve is located at 851 Waterbird Way in Martinez. For more details, you can see ebparks.org. It's the Waterbird Regional Preserve. Some great marshland. You can see so many birds. All right. Where are we going to go next? Here's Ramayana Soul on your Soul Wave of the West, KFJC.

On KFJC, Michael Casmore, Broken Seas, from the album Sleep England, and he's a British artist, folk music. The Boss Jaguars give us Midnight Motives. Their album's called Go Undercover with the Boss Jaguars. Boards of Canada gave us Prophecy at 1420 megahertz from their album Inferno. And we started off, there was Square Pusher in there with Fairlands, and then we started off with Ramayana Soul here on KFJC. Always a lot of music, always a lot of fun. Let's see what kind of special events are coming your way. Let's see. British Invades. The Britain Invades Part 3. That's coming to you from Ann Arbor. Always puts on a good show. Lots of information and lots of fun. It's Wednesday, August 19th from 10 in the morning until 2 in the afternoon. The Britain Invades series continues with special guest Phil Dirt, where they show the influence of British bands and musical style on American bands. Featured during this four-hour installment will be the work of the Rolling Stones and their contemporaries on both sides of the pond. It is hosted by Ann Arbor, Wednesday, August 19th, 10 in the morning till 2 in the afternoon. Britain Invades, Part 3. Go Ann Arbor. All right, so listen in for that one. Coming up now, we got the Darts on KFJC.

0: on KFJC, Luca Benedetti, Mon Guap, and the album is Slow Down for Turtles from Flying Potato Records. Anita Tatlaw gave us The Years Between. Her album's called Everything in Watercolor. The Man from NavCon did Almeria. And we had the Young Barons with their version of Tequila. That came from the 9th KFJC Battle of the Surf Bands. Happened right here on Foothill College campus. We started with the Darts, Zombies on the Metro. And the album's called Halloween Love Songs from Adrenaline Fix Records. I'm Lucky Jay, and we're broadcasting from Foothill College. This is KFJC, Los Altos Hills. Let's see what's coming up next here on the station. Liphead on KFJC.
1: Report back in here. This part's called a thumper. It makes a thumping sound when this steam boils through this liquid down here.

0: on KFJC Surf Monster, doing the Go-Go's hit Our Lips Are Sealed from the album Don't Fear the Reverb. Crash Outfit did Bedtime, and the Urban Surf Kings gave us Run from the Bear. We started with Liphead in Bread and Butter from the album The Long Way. I'm Lucky J here on KFJC, and we've always got something happening here on KFJC. Saturday, July 18th, coming up from 3 in the afternoon till 6 in the evening. From the great above, she opened her ear, Femme Metal. That's Teacher's Aids giving us a show about Femme Metal, gals doing metal. There you go. Here's Split Apex on KFJC.
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on KFJC The Baffles with The Twilight Zone, and before that Split Apex with Cast in Light. The San Francisco Opera Guild education programs work to support and develop young artists with a variety of learning experiences throughout the year. 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For additional information, see sfopera.com. And that's the San Francisco Opera Guild education programs. Coming up now, we got some Malcolm Holcomb on KFJC.

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1: On KFJC, David Veliz with Uprooting. Before that, Flusher with Flutes Still Breathing. Their album's called Paris Blow. The Third Mind gave us Spellbinder. And Malcolm Holcomb, great tune, Bits and Pieces. Album's also called Bits and Pieces. I'm Lucky Jay here on KFJC. We're having a special coming up on Friday, July 10th, 10 in the morning till 2 in the afternoon. We'll celebrate the life of trumpet genius Lee Morgan. It's his 88th birthday, and we're taking a hard bopping trip through his recorded works, from his first record as a band leader at 18 to his final session at age 33. It'll be 4 hours of Lee Morgan, hosted by Brian Damage. We'll take a little taste of that in just a moment, but to recap, Lee Morgan, Friday, July 10th, 10 in the morning till 2 in the afternoon, a special about his life. Here's some Lee Morgan now on KFJC.

on KFJC, Tom Scott with Gotcha, theme from Starsky and Hutch. Album's called Blowout. Ray Parker Jr. on guitar. Lucinda Williams, Freedom Speaks. Thank you, America, 250 years. And the album's called World's Gone Wrong. Heart Attack Alley gave us Trouble from their album Living in Hell. And we started with Lee Morgan, Tilting the Hat, to the special coming up with Brian Damage on Friday. That track was called Edda, and the album is Rumpolar, Blue Note Records. We're broadcasting from Foothill College. This is KFJC, Los Altos Hills. I'm Lucky J. It's 8 o'clock on a Sunday morning. That can only mean one thing. It's time for the Jack Diamond Hour. Jack Diamond was one of our disc jockeys here for a long time. And when he moved on, he left us his record collection full of West Coast jazz, television and motion picture soundtracks, space age bachelor pad music, exotica, just a wide variety of things, including a lot of library music. So we delve into those on Sunday mornings. Let's start it off now with some Maynard Ferguson on KFJC.

on KFJC. All right. Elmer Bernstein with Night Spot Rock. That's from the motion picture soundtrack, The Sweet Smell of Success, coming to you from Decca Records. Maynard Ferguson starting us off with Tinsel. Album's called Dues, and it's Mainstream Records. All right. 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It's from 7:30 in the evening till 9:30, and it happens over Zoom on Wednesday evenings. 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All right. Here's some T-Bone Walker on KFJC.

All right, that was some German library music from Golden Ring Records. It's called Brazilian Go-Go from the group The Butterflies. Les Baxter came before that with The Sacred Crown. That's from the motion picture soundtrack to Barbarian. That particular moment in time was The Sacred Crown. T-Bone Walker starting us off with Walkin' the Bone, and that's EMI Blues Recordings. I'm Lucky Jay here on KFJC, and we like to kind of tell you a little bit about what's going on around the Bay Area when we can. The Redwood City Public Library is hosting Let's Play. Those are board games for grown-ups. They feature jigsaw puzzles, card games, board games, and more for adults. Let's Play happens every second and fourth Tuesday from 11 in the morning to 1 in the afternoon. Sessions are held at the Redwood Shores branch, located at 399 Marine Parkway in Redwood City. 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All right, moving on. Here are the Jazz Messengers on KFJC.

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Then a big thank you to Morris Minor and Cinda Rora for the Concert Outlook. Entertainment calendar for Sunday, July 5th. In the North Bay, we've got Destroyer. That's at Bottom of the Hill. Major Lazer is at the Stern Grove Festival. It's a free concert. Poems are at the Kilowatt. The Bell Brothers Band at City Hall. Over in the East Bay, Blue Indeed is at the Ivy Room and Speak for the Dead at Gilman Street. Locally here in the South Bay, Big Bird Poop, that's at Plaza de Cesar Chavez. It's a free concert. So get out, have fun, get something done, and enjoy live music whenever you have the chance. I know I sure do. There's always something good to see or hear out in the wilds of the music world. All right, it's got to be about that time. Here they are, the four freshmen. Lulu's back in town on KFJC.

All right, Emil Richards, a member of the Wrecking Crew. That was Garnet from his album New Sound Elements, Stones. Four freshmen starting us off from the album The Swingers. That

It's Lulu's back in town, Capitol Records. Well, I'm looking at the clock, tick-tock. I know who's coming up. It's Dangerous Dan. You know, he did that nasty trick where he comes in and scares the living heck out of me, and he did that this morning. Luckily, I scared him back. So we're doing okay. We both got our adrenaline up, and we're ready to serve. He'll be coming in from 9 in the morning till noon, and he always has a great show. Dangerous Dan, your friend on the radio, coming in at 9. Till then, let's see what kind of tricks we have up our sleeve. Here are the Jazz Pickers on KFJC.

Lucky J going out in style with Maynard Ferguson. And from the album Hollywood Party, we just heard all of one side titled Night Letter. Thank you, Lucky J, for bringing the good vibes and awesome music to the KFJC airwaves. It's my turn now, and I want to thank everyone who showed up last week at the KFJC record swap. It was a rousing success. I bought a few records, and it was so much fun. I hope we do that again soon. Dangerous Dan at your service, broadcasting from Foothill College. This is KFJC, Los Altos Hills. Take it away, Johnny.

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We just heard The Third Mind, and we heard the track Darkness, Darkness, The Creator Has a Master Plan. And Darkness, Darkness was originally recorded by Jesse Colin Young. Anyway, the piece of music that we just heard, you can find it on the Spellbinder album. Well, Redwood City Public Library is hosting Let's Play Board Games for Grown-Ups. I'm in, featuring jigsaw puzzles. There's card games, board games, and more for adults. Let's Play happens every second and fourth Tuesday from 11 a.m. to 1 p.m. Sessions are held at the Redwood Shores Branch Library, and they're located at 399 Marine Parkway in Redwood City. You can give them a call, and their telephone number is 650-780-7054. Dangerous Dan at your service. And up next, we're going to hear from a collection titled Physical Release, and the track we're about to hear is Gallus Mag with the track Second Sun on 89.7.

0: 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And we heard Trädgräs och Steiner, which translates to tree grass stone. And we heard a song written by Bob Dylan, All Along the Watchtower. And that was recorded December 6, 1970. And prior to Trädgräs och Steiner, we heard from a collection called Physical Release. And it's a collection of, actually, it's a two CD set, a total of 40 tracks of just off-the-wall sounds. And that was Gallus Mag with Second Son. Hey, on Wednesdays, it's Captain Jack.
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4: It is in these waters that the pirates are wreaking havoc.
3: An area known as the KFJC Triangle, which encompasses the San Francisco Bay and its environs.
5: The piracy hotspots of the world. Pirates attack.
6: Piracy on the waters nearby have shaken the otherwise laid-back home
3: of KFJC Los Altos Hills,
6: where lately the waves are bringing in a perilous old adversary.
3: These tranquil, wavy western waters have been stirred up by reports of the return of the pirate Captain Jack to his old pirating grounds.
7: He's still only an overgrown thief.
8: Why, the worst you hypocrites of order can say, and it is to his immortal honor, is that he has leapt the pale of custom and is a royal outlaw.
0: Hey, summer registration is happening right now for KFJC, and our first training class began on July 1st, but I believe you can still get in. And to join KFJC, the place to go is kfjc.org. Up next, we're going to hear from another collection called Horizon Spirals, and from the band 00100, we're going to hear Game, Be Sure to Spiral on 89.7.

from radio that is weirder than you, but not by much. We just heard from OOIOO. I wasn't sure how to pronounce that. And OOIOO, they're an all-female band from Japan. And we heard Game, Be Sure to Spiral. And that's from a split. Also on the split is Lightning Bolt. And the name of the album is Horizon Spirals, The Horizon Viral. And that's what we heard. The Humane Society of Silicon Valley works in San Jose and Milpitas to provide pet adoptions, vaccine clinics, and other essential pet services for South Bay Area residents. Every year, the Humane Society of Silicon Valley, they help thousands of animals find loving, healthy homes. For more information, you can find it online. 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Up next, we're going to hear from Playhouse, and the name of the track is Paper Lace on 89.7.

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KFJC, your source for the darts, one of the many Bay Area bands that have performed live in the KFJC pit. And we heard Late Drive, and that's from the album Halloween Love Songs. And prior to that, we had Playhouse with Paper Lace from the album Dynamo, taking us up to 10 a.m. Sunday morning. Do you know where your brain is at? Broadcasting from Foothill College, this is KFJC Los Altos Hills. And up next, we have Alphane Moon, and the name of this track is Luna Dial on 89.7.

KFJC, your source for Kaleidoscope, and we heard If It's Love You're After, and that's from the album When Scopes Collide. And prior to Kaleidoscope, we heard from Alphane Moon, and the track was Luna Dial from the album The Echoing Grove. Legal assistance to the elderly of San Francisco serves older adults and people with disabilities. Legal assistance to the elderly's mission is to protect and advance the right of San Francisco seniors and adults with disabilities to be housed, healthy, financially stable, and safe. And this organization works with clients to save a home, stop financial or physical elder abuse, or retain vital benefits. And for more information, grab a pen and write down this address, laesf.org, for legal assistance to the elderly of San Francisco. Dangerous Dan is my name, and up next we're going to hear from a collection titled Bagpipes of the World, and this is Rufus Harley with Scotland the Brave on 89.7.

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Brian Damage and J Omega put them together. 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

KFJC, your source for Deadbolt, and we just heard Voodoo Doll from the Shrunken Head album, and right dab smack in the middle of that set, we heard from Closed Mouth, and the track was Just Like Moons and Suns from the album The Four Walls, and that first track was from Alias, and we heard Talk in Technicolor from the Fever Dream album. 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Dangerous Dan is my name, and the music continues with Blackwater Holy Light, and we're going to hear Poppy Fields on KFJC.

0: 89.7 FM and KFJC.org. We just heard from Weingar, and Weingar was a band out of Germany, and that jam goes back to 1971. The name of the track was Missy Solis, and the name of the album is also Weingar, and that's all we heard in that set. Hey, on Tuesday evenings, it's Ross Bobo.
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0: That's Ross Bobo, Tuesday evenings from 10 p.m. to 2 a.m. Well, up next we have the Asteroid Number 4, and the track we're about to hear is The Admiral's Address on KFJC.

from radio that is weirder than you are, but not by much. We just heard from The Asteroid Number 4, and the name of the track was The Admiral's Address from the album Introducing The Asteroid Number 4. The Bay Area Sports Hall of Fame works to recognize and enshrine the great athletes of the Bay Area and to support youth sports organizations across 11 counties. Funds generated from the annual enshrinement ceremony and other events are distributed to qualified 501(c) Bay Area youth groups, and for more information, you can find it online, and the place to go is, write this down, BASHOF.org for Bay Area Sports Hall of Fame. Coming up at the top of the hour, it's Randolph Carter and his new show, New Old Age for Rainy Days. Up next, we have Map 71, and the name of this one is Shadow Strata on KFJC.

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We just heard from Flying Lotus, and the track was Big Mama EP Continuous Mix, and that's from the album Big Mama. And prior to that, we had Map 71 with Shadow Strata from the album The Feral Jinx. I want to thank everyone who showed up last week at the KFJC Record Swap. It was a very successful event. I went and bought a few records, and I hope we do that. Hope we do that soon. Well, I'm going to leave you with a track from Faust, but before we get to that, I want to remind you that coming up at the top of the hour is Randolph Carter and his show, New Age for Rainy Days, and you'll definitely

definitely want to hang in for that. So here we go with Faust, and the name of the track is in German, and I'm not even going to go there, but translated from German to English, it means white chocolate. Enjoy your Sunday.

You're tuned to 89.7 FM, and this is KFJC. I hope you've had enough hot dogs and hamburgers, cherry, apple, and blueberry pie. Maybe some barbecued ribs found their way to you. Maybe you had some Jell-O shots. Have you had your fill of bright sounds and loud colors? I'm certain you have. But if you haven't, did you catch Dangerous Dan earlier today? What a set. He played Rufus Harley's version of Scotland the Brave. He played Kaleidoscope. He played Tradgrass Oxtenar. He played all kinds of killer stuff. And if you missed it, you can go to kfjc.org to listen to the archive, and where we are streaming 24 hours a day. You can tune in every Sunday from 9 a.m. to noon to hear Dangerous Dan and Sunday Morning Coming Down. I'm your host, Randolph Carter, and this is New Old Age for Rainy Days. Today's show is for the old black cat. We're listening to Michael Cashmore, Dream England, from the album Sleep England. And just a moment ago, we heard Dreaming Together with The Light of Lie from Four Edens and a World of Shells on Odd Size Records. Before that, Dangerous Dan brought us out of the morning and into the afternoon with Faust, with Weisse Schokolade on the Daumenbirch album on Mirror World Music. I've got all kinds of good things lined up for you, so stick around. It's your source for sound, KFJC.

KFJC. We just heard from Cabaret Voltaire, Kneel to the Boss, from The Voice of America. It's on Rough Trade. Would you believe that? I would. You should. It says so right here on the sleeve. We've got Brian Day and Kevin Corcoran warming up with a track called Brilliant Clock Bugs from the Nestings album on Kirigirisu Recordings. That's new here to the station. You can expect to hear it again over the course of the next few weeks. The National Library Service for the Blind and Print Disabled, NLS, Library of Congress is a free Braille and talking book library service. NLS serves people with temporary or permanent low vision, blindness, or a reading disability that prevents the use of regular print resources. NLS materials are loaned free to eligible readers in the United States and to U.S. citizens living abroad. 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

but you're gonna have to. We just heard from Nightspore with the track Castle Inn from the PH Level collection of work recorded in the year of someone's Lord 2020, and that's on the Odd Sounds label. An exciting collection of pretty interesting work. Before that, Funereal Moon brought us Where Shadows of Decadence Dwell, from Beneath the Cursed Light of a Spectral Moon. That's on Guttural Records. And at the top of that block, or bringing us into that block, Brian Day and Kevin Corcoran brought us Brilliant Clock Bugs from the Nestings album on Kirigirisu Recordings. Now we're hearing Aninan with a track called Postscript from the Dream Temperature album on Tonal Union. And I want to remind you with some urgency that you can join KFJC. 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And it's not too late to add. 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And if you go to kfjc.org, you can learn more. 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

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That was Dark Day bringing us Trapped from the Exterminating Angel album. 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

KFJC, your source for sound. You just heard from SPK, the title track from the In Flagrante Delicto album on Desire Records. Prior to that, we heard Closed Mouth, a track called Waiting for Days from the Four Walls album on Icy Cold Records. And that's some icy cold, cold wave. Before that, ex-Easter Island Head gave us Magnetic Language from the Norther album on Rocket Recordings. I want to say a big thanks to everyone who attended the KFJC 2026 record swap last weekend. What a great showing. What a great event. I'm still riding that high. It's great. How many times can I say it's great? Thanks to all the staff, all the vendors, all the volunteers who took the time to put it together. We'll be doing more of that. So keep your ears peeled for more record swaps. It was a big success, and we thank you, because without you, we couldn't do it. So let's see, what are we going to get into here? Arcana, right now, is getting into Cantar de Procella, another title track from the album Cantar de Procella. That's on Cold Meat Industries. Let's see what it sounds like on your source for sound, KFJC.

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Prior to that, Arcana brought us Cantar de Prosea from the Cantar de Prosea album on Cold Meat Industries. And in the background, Layla Abdul Rauf brings us a Requiem for Ishtar from the Andros Insidium album on 20 Buck Spin. The San Francisco Opera Guild education programs work to support and develop young artists with a variety of learning experiences for youth throughout the year. Programs for specific age groups include musical storytelling, seasonal song productions, school residencies, a summer conservatory opera camp, and weekly opera scouts activities. For additional information, see sfopera.com. That's sfopera.com. What an incredible opportunity for the youth. All right. Much more to come. 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

0: 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Don't miss out on that. We just heard Robert Humber, a piece called Singing in Circles from the album Into Air on Redshift Records. And that is work attempting to translate the visual density of wildfire smoke into a sequence of microtonal shifts with the sustained rhythmic tension of... Oh, no, I'm sorry, that's a... Interesting. That is just the description of one of the tracks. So, Singing in Circles is for solo cello plus cello octet. And, well, I'm thoroughly confused because that sounded like piano to me. So, moving along, I will have you know that before that we heard Mandible Chatter, All Is Not God That Glitters, from the Hairlock and Lore album on Russell Records. And I want you to know about...
1: Full sail!
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3: An area known as the KFJC Triangle, which encompasses the San Francisco Bay and its environs.
5: The piracy hotspots of the world. Pirates attack.
6: Piracy on the waters nearby have shaken the otherwise laid-back home
3: of KFJC Los Altos Hills,
6: where lately the waves are bringing in a perilous old adversary.
3: These tranquil, wavy western waters have been stirred up by reports of the return of the pirate Captain Jack to his old pirating grounds.
7: He's still only an overgrown thief.
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0: Don't miss it. Here's some Alice Kemp on your Wave of the West, KFJC.

It's KFJC 89.7 FM. I'm your host, Randolph Carter, here at the beginning of new old age for rainy days. It's the beginning of a permanent show here, but nearly the end of my show for today. We've got about 45 minutes left, and there's so many things to tell you about, but one thing I want to tell you about is the upcoming Lee Morgan special, Friday, July 10th, from 10 a.m. to 2 o'clock p.m. Join KFJC as we celebrate the life of trumpet genius Lee Morgan on his 88th birthday. We're taking a hard-boppin' trip through his recorded works, from his first record as a band leader at age 18 to his final session at age 33. 4 hours of Lee Morgan only on KFJC, hosted by Brian Damage. So, we just heard Overcalc. It's the first track. The track is called Valley. It's on the Natural Rate album, and that's on the Bog Infinity label. Prior to that, we heard Nocturnal Emissions, a track called Labyrinth Fluid, on the Cathedral album. You'll hear more of that from me. That's on the No Holiday label. Before that, Harlan Silverman brought us Stillness is Beautiful from Music for Stillness on Mississippi Records. And before that, Chihei Hatakeyama brought us Unconsciousness Silence 5. That's what it says, I swear. It's from the Unconsciousness Silence album. And that is on the Constellation Tatsu album. Before that, Alice Kemp gave us A Small Act of Violence from Nine Dreams in Erotic Morning. It's on the Helen Scarsdale Agency. And that just about brings us up to date here on your source for sound. We're hearing from KMRU with the track Maybe in the background. The album is called Kin, and the label is Editions Migo. Let's listen to it on your source for all kinds of things. Stick around. It's KFJC.

It's KFJC, your source for sound, and that was Espers with Mansfield and Cyclops from their album 2. Would you believe that that's their second album? That's on Drag City. I had the good fortune to see that band live before this album came out, and they were great. Recommended. Are they still around? Well, the internet must know. What was I going to tell you? I was going to tell you, oh, good lord. Before that, we heard KMRU with Maybe on the album Kin. Editions Migo is the label. 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Additional information and enrollment details can be found at pfso.org/gotwheels. So, we're going to hear from Parson Sound, and then, who knows, working our way toward the 3 o'clock hour on your source for time and timelessness, KFJC.

It's your Wave of the West, KFJC, and we just heard Tidal Chaos's Shelter, Igor Krutogolov, with the track Inner Babylon, from the Ingathering of Exiles album on, that's right, Groundfault. Probably been a while since you've heard that label name thrown around. Before that, Parson Sound brought us Milano from the Parson Sound collection on Subliminal Sounds. And now, Amrita is bringing us Heavy Bird from the Amrita album. And that's on the Canada Council for the Arts label. I'm Randolph Carter. I want to say thanks for joining me on New Old Age for Rainy Days. Coming up next, Spliff Skankin hosts Jazz Music from 3 p.m. to 7 p.m. You're going to get four solid foundation hours of reggae music in all styles from all over the world, featuring interviews, giveaways, requests, and a calendar of reggae events at 5 p.m. Always beginning with the 3 o'clock roadblock, Bob Marley recorded live. So stick around for that. It's your source for sound. And we're going to hear Turgut Ersatin after Amrita. Okay, it's your source for sound, KFJC.

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This is KFJC, Los Altos Hills. Thank you.

Them never want see we strive. So them set all bad road in our life. Oh yeah, them never want see we strive. So them set all bad road in our life. Well, I know I say it's Jam Music. You know me, I say 89.7 FM. You know me, I say KFJC. You know me, I say, yeah, Las Altos Hills. Spliff Yankin and a man called Ivy. Yeah, righteousness. Boom blast!

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This is Wadi Gyad. 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

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I'm your host, Spliff Skankin. Most happy to be here with you. Sounds of Wadi Gad, his album New Day and Repatriation. This is the Flyaway Dubwise, Wadi Gad, A New Day. We heard from Junior Delgado, A Long Way. The Royals with The Promised Land. From Nigeria, Majek Fashek, title track from Spirit of Love. And from South Africa, Lucky Dube, It's Not Easy, and Think About the Children, Lucky Dube. We began the program with The Skipper and The Tough Gong, Bob Marley, and The Wailers recorded live. That came from Brown University, 1979. 3 o'clock roadblock beginning the program. If you have questions about the music, comment, suggestion, request, if you need music information, you can always call your radio station, KFJC. We're here for you round the clock. 650-941-2500. That's KFJC. That's also the contest line whenever we give away the tickets. 650-941-2500.

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Spliff Skankin at the control, welcome in. We just heard the Heptones with African Child. And the Heptones, Jah Bless the Children. The Mediators with King Rasta. And the Melodians, Stop Your Gang War. That's it. That's how we roll. Jazz Music, Sunday afternoons, 3 until 7, KFJC. Coming up at 7, Circumference. Around about 5:30, we'll have the KFJC Concert Outlook, upcoming events, all styles of music, and the Jazz Music Reggae Calendar, 5:30. 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And judging by the clock on the wall, perhaps it is the watch upon your wrist, however you are keeping time, it is that time, that dread time. 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We invite you to do so as well. We hope you have your refreshments ready.

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Title track from her album, Faya. Music by Midnight. We also heard Desiree's album, Love in Your Meditation, and Keep Praising Jah, Desiree. Desiree will be at Reggae on the River this summer. We heard from Army, the Rasta Awake album, Jah Reveal It. Abjah and the Lions of Kush, Sing a Song for Jah. Tough Lion with Stream. And we heard the Mighty Diamonds, One Brother Short. And Mabrak from the Drum Talk album, we heard Ital Rhythm. We began that set with Burning Spear. Marcus Garvey, Give Me. Burning Spear will be alongside Desiree at Reggae on the River this summer. More information on that coming up on the Jah's Music Calendar and the KFJC Concert Outlook at 5:30. 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

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Phone number here at the KFJC Studios in the beautifully sun-drenched Los Altos Hills, California. It's 650-941-2500. That's KFJC.